0: 火，
1: 发球，面对对方这么强势的发球，确实是能做的不多。今天的主裁判是来自塞尔维亚。
2: I mean, this one was way more obvious than the first one, even more.
3: I'm not here.
2: There's no machine.
3: No.
2: It's just you.
3: Yes. Are you really good? Check it out.

0: 高度是不错的。
1: 12.28 meters above the ground. That was absolutely incredible by Louis Irving from Canada. Not perfect on the landing. Judges will definitely be looking at that and definitely taking away points from him. He needs 117.26 or better to get into the top six. Will this be enough? Was this enough?
0: 目前呢，在第六位的孙嘉旭117.26分。111分，没有超越孙嘉旭，这样的话也确定了四位中国队的选手携手进入到了决赛第二轮，相当惊喜的表现。接下来出场的王新迪、齐广璞和瑞士选手维尔纳都已经在前六名的行列当中。接下来王新迪要进行自己的这轮比赛，他选择的是难度系数5.000，跟之前出场的欧文同样的动作，向后翻腾三周，第一周是720，第二周360，第三周720。
2: Stretch, stretch.
0: 落地，哦，落地差了一点点。同样是落地的时候呢，距离地面这个最后一个转体过后，距离地面有点远。
2: You completely focus on getting that double fold, that double rotation in that last flip, and then spot the landing.
0: 这跳应该不会超越自己第一跳的分数。
2: 落
0: 地呢有身体的重拍，硬性拍击。
3: 5.0 per questo double full double full, quindi siamo a 5 twist in 3 flip eseguiti in maniera perfetta. Peccato che anche per lui
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2: Both of which, let me double check this, but both of which are already qualified for finals. So this is going to be an epic show for you guys, ladies and gentlemen. Dropping a neck for me.
0: 齐广璞也要进行自己的这轮跳跃。
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